0: Britain's music.
1: Britain's music. At its best.
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1: From Britpop to boy bands, it's a spectacular back catalogue. So let's get stuck in to BFBS. 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

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Well, how about this? Another Blighty Belter from BFBS Best of British.

don't need it. You thought the Corby Trouser Press was a great British creation? Well, how about this? Another Blighty Belter from BFBS Best of British.

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man, a singer with a Spanish bum, who sings for women of great virtue. I'd sing to them with a guitar I borrowed from a coffee bar. Well, what you don't know doesn't hurt you. My name would be Antonio, and all my bridges I would burn. 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I'd have to get drunk every night and talk about virility with some old grandmother that might be decked out like a Christmas tree. No pink elephants I'd see, though I'd be drunk as I could be. I'd sing that song they sang to me about the time they called me Jackie. If I could be for only an hour, if I could be for an hour every day,

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Then I could have my own ball, Jello. My records would be number one, and I'd sell records

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I'd sing a song that I sang then about the time they called me Jackie. If I could be the only

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I know that every single night, when my angelic world was through, the angels and the devil too would sing my childhood song to me about the time they called me Jackie. If I could be the only angel.

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Much cooler than you think.

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Thank you so much for listening. 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

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Efficient railways? No. Dry, warm summers? God, no. Incredible cuisine? 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But when it comes to music, we rule the world. 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

Led Zeppelin, The Who, Fleetwood Mac, The Beatles, all British greats. Steps, S Club 7, Another Level. Well, they're British, aren't they? 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

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Victorious.

So it started there. I said, pretend you got no money. And she just laughed and said, oh, you're so funny. I said, yeah. I can't see anyone else smiling.

Clifton. It's full of great traditions, like losing at cricket, apologising, and describing the weather. But what a

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We definitely won't be playing stuff like that. Only corkers like this on BFBS Best of British. 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

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Well, how about this? Another Blighty Belter from BFBS Best of British.

thought the Corby Trouser Press was a great British creation? Well, how about this? Another Blighty Belter from BFBS Best of British.

British as fish and chips in the rain. What a country. Celebrating Britain's best. This is BFBS, Best of British.

0: 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Thank you and good night.
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What a country. Celebrating Britannia's best. This is BFBS Best of British. You want salt and vinegar?

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Thank you so much for listening. No, really. Thank

0: Go. All British artists.
1: All
0: British belters. BFBS, best of British.
2: Some people read the page differently. If you're dyslexic, think you might be, or support someone who is, the Defence Dyslexia Network is here for you. Led by people with lived experience, the network supports serving personnel, civil servants, and veterans who are dyslexic or neurodivergent. They help make everyday work

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as a nation, what are we great at? Efficient railways? No. Dry, warm summers? God, no. Incredible cuisine? You're joking. But when it comes to music, we rule the world. So enjoy BFBS, Best of British. 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